Yeah, kudala so I talk about a baby so my father father I'm gonna give this one. But see I am but temp time. Sounds like a saga what ugazoti pepada kuramba chi. Why did tangira on? Why did there's a chori soft chi? What baby she I na chakuda chi put sakur words saga. That's why you know I'm not going to a baby. I'm not going to have a baby. I'm not going to have a baby. I'm not going to have a baby.

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1: Oh, Kabum, me am Bounty Lisa, representing True Sport Records. Oh, big up proper place, big up Chusa out there. 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
1: Facebook, yeah, I'm right. 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
3: Yeah, 200 million. Remember Nigeria is a giant of Africa. There are a lot of people there, you know.
1: 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Okay, as cool as spoke.
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6: With that pimple, incumbent traditional prime minister, His Royal Highness, Igwe Doctor, His Excellency, Ambassador, Igwe Uezuoke, Ezonye Mepimunkis, African tallest man, Mona Tradike Mankembo, Okurora, Dike Diari, Otibu Dima, Mana Wine, Otibu.
7: That's why they must, you buy your, that's why you must, you like it for the pirates. 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

0: Hello, sanibonani, ninjani ke bethinana kwezandawo nephulaphuleni kuzo ke igama lakhe ngumkase unombulelo kwakwamasoke intombi yomXhosa yebethinana niphulaphule kamnandi phayana komhlaba omnandi bathi nguJust and Katie kuRadio 54 African Panorama into yabantu lenta
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3: That's why no one is going to tell me what to do at what time. 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
4: 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They've now learned. 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

0: Two cents,
1: just like, what are you talking to me? Why are you watching me? And
0: I'm going to go, but she knew.
1: Let me do my thing. Why are you watching me?

Thank you very much. And so now I'm going to play this song. This song comes deep down from the bottom of my heart. Because it's a song that talks about the racial discrimination that is happening between blacks and whites. You see, when we read in the Bible about the creation of the earth, the Bible tells us that man was created in the image of God, but it does not tell us whether God was white, black, colored, Indian, or whatever. When I see a black man, I see the image of God. I see a white man, I see the image of God. I see an Indian, I see the image of God. Colored and everybody, we are the images of God. God is one. That is why we are His children. We've got to be together as one. The only thing that is keeping us apart is apartheid. And so tonight we are going to bury apartheid 69 feet down and put up a very big rock. This one now is called Together as One.